world than they used to. They don't waste their time on old bleached bones. It's too damned hot, and I feel choked out. 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All she gives is a stone facade, like ill-given flowers at a dead man's wake. Here we slave for the dreams of another, fight over scraps like wayward dogs.

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1: Hey you! Don't watch that! Watch this! This is the heavy, heavy monster sound! The nuttiest sound around! So if you're coming off the street and you're beginning to feel the heat, well, listen, Buster, you better start to move your feet to the rockinest, rock-steady beat of madness!

cheer. Parting up a buddy, part three. 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Out of chuggy. Jogger face and bono, Addy Celentano, Bona Calino. Why don't you get back into bed? Why don't you get back into bed? Why don't you get back into bed?

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21: 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Anthrax loves you. Peace.